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2: 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Report of interior gas leak. 547 Lindsay Road. It's going to be a individual unit. Not any multiplex. Family has evacuated at this time. I'll be making contact with Corvius.
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0: 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Fletcher Fire Department, Kirk CMS. Explosion, 309 West Tenape Avenue in Fletcher. 309 West Tenape Avenue in Fletcher. RP is advising that to the west of this location they heard an explosion. Move all traffic to Fairground 3, Fairground 3. End of first page at 2004.
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1: Dispatch to Fletcher Fire Department. Fletcher Fire Department, explosion 309 West Tenopi Avenue in Fletcher, 309 West Tenopi Avenue. RP is advising that to the west of this location, she heard a loud explosion. Move all traffic to Fire Ground 3, End of second page at 2005.

0: Dispatch, Memorial Ambulance, Engine 1, Memorial Ambulance, Engine 1, EMR, 421 Southeast Interstate Drive, 421 Southeast Interstate Drive. It's going to be on a 68-year-of-age male, conscious breathing, not alert. Charlie level response, move traffic to fire ground 1, and this is going to be room number 101, 101.
1: Go ahead.
2: Yes, sir. I'm showing a lot in local 44 for Robert Edwards. You have to call LPD records to get that one confirmed if you wish to do so. His 44s are clear to Comanche County. I'm still searching for other counties due to a lot of traffic for that name.
1: I'm clear. Thank you.
3: 329, 330, what's your 20?
1: I'm on, Chris, I'm on Highway 7 westbound, just west of 60th.
3: Well, I'm going to route to you right now.

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1: Yes, ma'am. I'll be 10-15 times 1 and route to 275, beginning mileage 73882.
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0: have a 10-50 contact with any vehicle fire, any fire at all. So we're in a 81 in the area.
1: Yes, that's correct.

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1: No, I'm just pulled into 275.
0: I'm clear.
2: 139 County, I'll be 98 off that call back to me.
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1: Just cleared. You need 76 back out there.

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1: Yeah.
2: Dispatcher, clear.

0: 142. Yes, sir. First Street and K Street, number 1 Street and K is in King Street. The RP is advising there's a pump jack near the soccer field. RP is wanting to know if it can be turned off because it's making a lot of noise.
1: Yeah, 1050.
0: I'm clear.

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1: It's going to be 327.
0: I'm clear, thank you.

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1: Clear, 330.
2: 329, dispatch.
1: Got.
2: If I may please come out of the old plantation on the 17.
1: 10-4.

Kirk's ambulance, engine 5. Kirk's ambulance, engine 5. 5220 Northwest Ashby Avenue. 5220 Northwest Ashby Avenue. It's going to be in reference to a suicide threat. You do need to stage. We will be getting PD en route. Move traffic to fire round 1.

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1: 156,
0: Texas DO number 464-437-08.

43 from Miles Baker is a Class C Charles, eligible with expiration 9/24/2030. The 29 is clear. 28 returns to a gray 2014 Ford owned by Miles Grayson Baker out of Plano, Texas. Expiration is... Sorry, I'm having a hard time finding it. April 2027.

0: 330 dispatch, 75. The Southeast Lee and Southeast 36th Street, Oklahoma, Robert David George, 319.
1: And 4.

0: 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Ocean Henry Edwards, 497.
1: Clear, 330.

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1: 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I'm going to be following this individual from the stop to the Love's exit. His taillights went out on the vehicle, so I'm just going to make sure he makes it home safely.

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1: 3 out at 277 Watts, Oklahoma license plate, Robert Charles Union, 558.

0: 6518. Should come back to a chef. That is Sam Charles Henry Edward Frank Frank Edward. First name, Tricia.
1: And first

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1: 10 for

0: 439.
1: 44 is Patricia, are clear. Her 43 is a valid IMO class driver's license with an endorsement of tanker vehicles and double and triple trailers with expiration 12/18 of 2029. The 29 is clear. 28 is a copper-colored 2006 Ford F-350 owned by Trisha with expiration 8/31/2026. Insurance is confirmed by State Farm.
0: And 43, ma'am.

0: 327 dispatch, I got my 86, I'm in route to 15th and B-Boy, correct?
1: Clear, 327.

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1: 139,
0: go ahead. Yeah, North Drive in Sycamore, Oklahoma license plate, Robert David Queen, 337.
1: 10-4.

0: Charlie 3, County. The 10-6 for a minute from the hospital, 14 to gentleman home from the hospital that never ran. I believe it's 2210 Northwest Sheridan up here. Picked him home earlier from the 76 and had to divert him to the hospital.
1: I'm clear.

0: 44 is for Austin are clear. It's 43 is a valid Class D David with a restriction of corrective lenses. Expiration 131 of 2027. 29 is clear. 20 returns to a white 2008 Ford owned by Eric Jennings out of Surreal. Secondary owner Judy Jennings. Expiration 731 of 2026. 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
1: 10-4, thank you.

Dispatch, Kirk's Ambulance Engine 2, Kirk's Ambulance Engine 2, EMR, 1401 Southwest Wisconsin Avenue, 1401 Southwest Wisconsin Avenue, 73 year of age male, conscious breathing, sick person, showing a Charlie level response. This is going to be either apartment F as in Frank or X as in X-ray. RP disconnected the line. Moving up to 5-1.

5, engine 5, automatic alarm, 2800 West Gore Boulevard, 2800 West Gore Boulevard. Showing a zone 439, move traffic to fire ground 1.

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Did not provide a specific building.

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1: Highway 17 and Northeast 135th Street, State Highway 17 and Northeast 135th Street for two black cows in the roadway, south side of the roadway.
0: Time clear.

0: Can I get a 28 for a name?
1: Yes.
0: Okay. Oklahoma Paul Victor Mary 326.
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Depending on a 38-year-of-age female, conscious breathing, stick person, not alert, delta level response, move traffic to fire ground 1.

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Dispatch to Cox's Store Fire Department. Cox's Store Fire Department, fire alarm, 1827 South State Highway 65, 1827 South State Highway 65. It's going to be for a unknown area smoke detector. Move up traffic to Fire Ground 4, end of first page, 2301.

dispatch to Cox's Store First Responders, Cox's Store Fire Department, fire alarm 1827 South State Highway 65, 1827 South State Highway 65. It's going to be for an unknown area smoke detector. Move on traffic to Fire Ground 4, Fire Ground 4, end of the second page at 2302.

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Hewlin Fire Department, fire alarm in Contra Store area, 1827 South State Highway 65, 1827 South State Highway 65. It's going to be for an unknown area smoke detector. Move all traffic to Fireground 4, Fireground 4, end of first page at 2303.

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Hewlin Fire Department. Fire alarm in Cox's Door area, 1827 South State Highway 65, 1827 South State Highway 65. It's going to be for a unknown area smoke detector. Lumo Tavern 2, Fireground 4, Fireground 4, end of second page at 2304.

0: 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I'm clear.
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1: Clear, 330.
0: During the dispatch, you say they were on the south side of the road, south side of 17.
1: The last update that we received was that they were on the side of the road south of this intersection on the east side of 135th.
0: I'm clear, thank you.

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1: Shield 11, go ahead.
0: Yeah, this fire is going to be under control. It's the microwave fire.
1: I'm clear.

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0: identity for us, go ahead.
1: Yes, ma'am. 1075, on 277 at the Velcro in Elgin. It's going to be Oklahoma, Lincoln, King, Queen, 284.

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0: with a commercial status downgraded to medical and a restriction of corrective lenses, endorsement of a tanker, and expiration is 10/31 of 2028.
1: 10/4. Also, can you 10/9 the 28 if you already set it?
0: The 29 is clear. 28 is a red 1999 Acura owned by David Whitham out of Elgin. Expiration 1/31 of 2027. 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
1: Yes, ma'am, I'll be out at 351.
0: 10-4.

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0: 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I'll be on foot on Cole Avenue between Hancock and Central for security checks.
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0: 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Right, end of 10-90s.

0: 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I'll be on 277 Happy Hollow. It's going to be Comanche Nation, Charles, Nora, Tom, 3626.
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Dispatch, Engine 4, Engine 4, EMR, McMahon Tomlinson Nursing Home, 2007 Northwest 52nd Street, 2007 Northwest 52 Street. Memorial Ambulance received a direct call on a 95-year-of-age female, conscious breathing, with difficulty breathing, and a dropping heart rate. Move traffic to fire route 1.

Ambulance Rescue 4, Memorial Ambulance Rescue 4, EMR 1916 Northwest Williams Avenue, 1916 Northwest Williams Avenue. It's going to be on a 72-year-of-age male, conscious breathing fall patient. We'll draft the fire ground 1.

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1: Go ahead.
0: Six, eight, eight, zero, East 4 Boulevard, 6880 East 4 Boulevard. The RP is scared because her dog is outside, and it is not normally outside. Maybe it's a 90 on RB.
1: I'm clear. You said 6880 East 4 Boulevard?
0: Yes, sir. 6880.

0: Go ahead.
1: Yes, ma'am. Can you check the history of that address? I want to say the last time I was out there, was, she thought she had a mountain lion or cougar in her yard.
0: Okay.

0: 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She's now advising that she thinks somebody broke into her house and went through her stuff. Advised the screen door is broken.
1: 10-4, I'll be en route.
0: 10-4.
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1: 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Dispatch units on East Corps, you still 10-2?
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1: 10-4, thank you.

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Move all traffic to Fireground 3, Fireground 3, end of first page at 415.

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0: 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I'll be 10-10. 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
1: Clear, 334.
0: I mean, I-44 westbound, exit 36, Texas, X-ray, John Henry, 9863.

0: Yeah, I'll just try to go up the ramp to Gore.
1: Yeah, I believe he went up the ramp, but I had him clocked at 60.
0: Okay, well, I'll come back to you now.

0: 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What's your 20?
1: Responders, Kirk CMS, Fletcher First Responders, EMR, 203 South Hancock Street in Fletcher, 203 South Hancock Street in Fletcher, 84-year-old female, conscious, breathing, fall patient, arm, injury to the arm, blue of traffic 2, fire ground 4, end of first page at 437.
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0: Special All Units 767 en route to 203 South Hancock Street, 203 South Hancock Street in Fletcher for an 84-year-old female, conscious, breathing, a fall with an injury to the arm.
1: 2 Fletcher First Responders, Fletcher First Responders, EMR, 203 South Hancock Street in Fletcher, 203 South Hancock Street in Fletcher, 84-year-old female, conscious, breathing, fall patient, injury to the arm, move all traffic to Fire Ground 4, end of second page at 439.

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1: Yeah, I'm clear. 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
0: 2-4, I'm right behind you.

dispatch to Memorial EMS, Vaughn Engine 2, Memorial EMS, Engine 2, EMR, 1801 Southwest C Avenue, 1801 Southwest C is in Charles Avenue. It's going to be apartment B, boy, 67-year-old male, conscious, breathing, congestive heart failure,

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2: Go ahead.
1: 44 is for Jose, are clear. His 43 is a valid Class D David with expiration 131 of 2029. And the 29 square 20 is a silver 2026 Toyota Prius owned by Jose out of Edmond. Expiration is 1231 2026. Insurance was confirmed with State Farm.
2: I'm clear. Thank you.

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1: One, four, three, 10-2. Also, show me 10-8. Everything's 10-2. I spoke with the owner.
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2: 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Can you show me 10-8? Good morning.
1: Dispatch is clear. Good morning. Dispatch is clear. You as well, sir.

0: 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Good morning.
1: Three, five, nine, six, seven, ten, ten. Have a good morning.
0: Dispatch is clear. You as well.

Dispatch to Kirk's ambulance, which shall not receive first responders. Kirk's ambulance, which shall not receive first responders. 19 Lakeview Circle, 19 Lakeview Circle, on a 45-year-old female, conscious and breathing, that is throwing up blood in the first stage at 719.

dispatch to Wichita Mountain Estates First Responders, Wichita Mountain Estates First Responders, 19 Lakeview Circle, 19 Lakeview Circle, and a 45-year-old female, conscious and breathing, throwing up blood, end of second, final page at 721.

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0: 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No smoke or fire showing from the exterior. We'll be establishing 3725 command, entering investigative mode, three personnel. Moving all traffic, fire ground 7.
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2: 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Engine 2 will be a paramedic unit.
0: Crash 1's loud and clear. 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
3: On fire, round 3.
0: Loud and brush, number 8, loud and clear.
1: Dang, 3's clear. Open the fire, round 2.

0: Clear 136. Be advised, we're going to start a bird.
1: Okay, what's new?
0: Vestas Avenue for first responders and Memorial 115, be advised, I do have an update. The truck did run over his hips and torso. He is still awake at this time.
1: I'm going up to the station.

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1: That's cheap freezing section here.
2: Dispatch.
3: Go ahead.
2: Do we have confirmation if the vehicle went over the individual?
3: 10-4, it ran over his hips and his torso.
2: 10-4, I don't know if anybody advised, but can we go ahead and check availability of a bird?
3: Yes, we're already doing that.
2: I'm clear, thanks, ma'am.
4: Memorial 115, County Car Dispatch. We're around to the call in Chattanooga. Let's just go ahead and launch the helicopter, please.
3: I'm clear. We're already in the process of doing that.
4: 10-4. We're responding, by the way.

0: 3rd Street between Thompson and Madison. We're going to land the bird right on 3rd Street.
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0: will also be on Spitfire.
1: 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We will get someone on Spitfire momentarily.
2: Chief 2 to Rescue 2, I'm 3 minutes out. Do we have any vitals or anything?

0: 15.
1: Oh, yeah.
0: Yes, sir. Patient update. We have an IV started. We have 190 over 94, and pulse is 80.
2: Yes, that's clear.

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1: Myself, 178, we 10-8 off special. We're still both 10-7. Ending miles is 867-22.
0: Clear
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0: Get off of South Drive and West Drive, Oklahoma Tag, Nora, John Edward, 466 on a white, I'm not sure. I'll call you dispatch. I'll be 10-8. Good morning. I'll be 10-6. I'm hot for a minute.
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1: 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Should come back to a Haynes, Christina.
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0: 44s are clear. 43 comes back to Christina Haynes for a valid Class D's and David license. No endorsements or restrictions. 29 was also clear. 28 comes back to 2021 Mercedes GLE Coupe, white in color, registered to Christina Haynes out of Lawton. 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

2 Kirk's Ambulance, Engine 6, Kirk's Ambulance, Engine 6, respond to EMR 904, Southeast Loman Lane, 904 Southeast Loman Lane, male in his 50s, conscious, breathing, confused, states his head hurts, complaining of chest pains.

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3: Was clear. Based on proximity, and this is going to be a delta level response.

0: ambulance, which I'm on the state's first responders. Kirk's ambulance, which I'm on the state's first responders. 183 Cary Road. I have an 87-year-old male, conscious and breathing with chest pain in the first page at 912.
1: Out.
2: Fire dispatch, you can set brush 30 in route. What fire ground are we on?
0: We on fire ground 4, fire ground 4.
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0: 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Also at 8509 Southwest Bishop, 8509 Southwest Bishop.
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1: Go ahead, 185.
0: Yeah, be advised, 152, the highway's open, everything's clear, road's clear.
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1: 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B as a boy. On a writ of eviction.
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0: 10-4.

0: you, Engine 1, Engine 1, have a call at Elmer Thomas Park, Elmer Thomas Park. Somebody by the dome have a truck that caught on fire. The fire is out now. RP is being reported sending LPD as well. To me, a 2015 Ford F-150.
1: One, they're responding.

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1: 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That's Tiffany Hennessy from 103 East B Avenue in Cache. And she's off the property now.
0: Password.

to Engine 6, respond with Erk's ambulance on a direct call at the Veterans Center, 501 Southeast Flower Mound, 501 Southeast Flower Mound, Blue Wing, room 112, 81-year-old male, not alert, is breathing.

0: is Kirk Ambulance, Elgin First Responders. 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So yeah, I'm an NH patient, conscious and breathing, that has a head injury in the first page at 10:08.
1: It's clear, and 256 is not safe to be in an hour.

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0: Just east of Windy on 277. 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

0: Go ahead, 143.
1: 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Oklahoma license number, boy, 341-446-805. If you guys in Oklahoma or New Mexico,

0: I believe that can I from saying here, Jetty, been around 6 days.
1: 10-4.

Got a patient update. 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States that he did possibly lose consciousness, was hit in the head by a wooden block. And got a pretty good gash on his forehead. Stand by for blood pressure.

0: Yes, ma'am. 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Have a good day.
1: This message is clear to you as well, sir.

0: Wolf Weaver.
1: Yes, sir. Can you turn towards 108 K Street, 108 K is in King Street? Make contact with Jeff. He's requesting an officer in person. He called in a noise complaint last night about the pump that is across the street from his house. 142 has already said that they cannot be turned off. He's not happy with that response and was requesting an officer in person and has questions about what can be done about this.
0: Okay. What was the address again?
1: 108 K Street. 108 K is in King Street.
0: Okay, I'll be right.
1: 10-4.

0: 152.
1: Yes, ma'am. Show me 10-8 from this accident scene. Go ahead and show me 10-10. Have a good day.
0: This message is clear. 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
1: 10-4.

0: Everyone is good.
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0: We got it. Northeast Carlson on trail. An abandoned vehicle. On the tag, Paul Mary Robert 690. These miles, this vehicle had been red tagged previously. Looks like it was removed. I'm going to re-tag it.
1: Danforth.

0: from dispatch. I'm back 10-8, citation.
1: 10-4.

0: clear 343, and be advised, I have a 21 for you that was referencing eviction. Advise when ready for the 21.
1: Three 42 dispatch. 910, Southwest 35th, 17th.
0: 10-4.

0: 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His 21 is 580-583-0474. 580-583-0474.
1: Address or a case number?
0: He did not. Let me confirm with the call taker if she has any more info.

to Kirk's Ambulance, Engine 2, Kirk's Ambulance, Engine 2, respond to it, EMR. This will be at 1116 Southwest Monroe, 1116 Southwest Monroe on chest pains. We have a 62-year-old male, conscious breathing. Complaint of clamminess is going to be a delta level response. Call based on proximity.

0: 43 just next. Yeah, that 2101, Northwest 23rd, since it's.
1: Clear.

0: message as far as I'm seeing with the Corps Command.
1: And Meech is in Henry, possibly White Chevy Tahoe. Oklahoma Boy, Union Nora, 764. Highway 17 is in, and H is in Henry Street.
2: Okay, now.

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1: I've got the talk cyber for request of 21 in reference to requesting extra patrol. 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That's going to be area code 254-423-0584. Again, area code 254-423-0584. His name is Paul.
0: Okay.

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Have a 77-year-old male, conscious, breathing, not completely alert, feeling weak. Delta level response.

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1: I'm sorry, can you 10-9 that address? I was on a 911.

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0: This is Mr. 331. Sir, Melissa Moore said she spoke with you yesterday. She advised you to use the power of attorney for someone and wanting another 21 in reference to fraudulent charges. Let me know when you're ready for a 21.
1: Go ahead with it.
0: That'll be 580-678-8868. Again, 580-678-8868.
1: My name was Melissa.
0: 10-4.
1: I'm clear. Thank you.

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Have a 44-year-old female, conscious, breathing. She is alert with abnormal breathing, feeling faint. Memorial en route, Charlie level response, dispatch on proximity.

0: 7 Southwest Cherokee Avenue, 6937 Southwest Cherokee Avenue. 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They did make contact with someone who states brother is bleeding. This is a Delta level response, proximity dispatch.
1: Dispatch. We had a 3604 Northeast Cypress Lane 17.

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0: You can clear that 21 with Melissa. I'm going to meet her at the Loves in about 14 hours to take a report.
1: 10-4.
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77506 Adams, 11-year-old male, conscious breathing, possible broken arm, his left arm.

dispatch to Memorial Ambulance, Chattanooga First Responders. 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

Dispatch to Chattanooga First Responders. Chattanooga First Responders, 506 Adams Avenue. 506 Adams Avenue. I have an 11-year-old patient that is conscious and breathing with a broken arm. End of second, final page at 1351.

Dispatch to Cash First Responders. Cash First Responders, 506 Adams Avenue. 506 Adams Avenue. I have PD on scene with an 11-year-old patient that's conscious and breathing with a broken arm. End of first stage at 1352.

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0: I'm clear. You'll be on fire ground 3. Dispatch to cash first responders. Cash first responders. This is a cancellation page for the call in Chattanooga. 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

to Memorial Ambulance, engine 4, Memorial Ambulance, engine 4, respond to EMR, LPD on scene, 16 Northwest Sheridan Road, 16 Northwest Sheridan Road at the SHU department. Have a 30-year-old male, conscious breathing, complaint of chest pain. This was in reference to a trespassing call.

0: 10-4-1-15, are you clear on the traffic?
1: I was not clear on that traffic. It came in broken on our side. Can you repeat?
0: Everybody, then you can stand down there and OPOV.
1: 115 is clear on cancellation. 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
0: Hey, I'll be 1075 on Oklahoma. Michael Lincoln, George, 650. Uh, 49 in Medicaid.

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2: Be 75 of traffic, Old Cache Road, gonna be just east of Crater Creek, that little bridge down here at the bottom, 10 bucks tag.

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2: Check 14044, last name Tom Ocean Young, Edward King, Ocean Young, Adam Henry, first name Boy Ida, Adam Nora, middle name Gene, George Edward Nora, Edward, 10-16-1977, Indian male. I'm showing Comanche County, CM-2024-48, possible.
0: In Santa Cruz.
2: Yeah, that's on the right.

0: 5220.
1: 10-4, sir. I'm still getting OSC in this load. It was taking a while.

0: pediatric patient with parent in the back. Not emergency status to Memorial Maine Hospital.
1: Good copy, medic 2.

33 had traffic on 1 and E44, so I'm confirming that now. I'm still working on your traffic. So far, the first is clear. OSCN has taken me a minute, but I'm almost done with the second person.

0: That's Russell 185. Yes, sir. Pamela has had a lot of traffic, but her 44s were clear, and SS at a standby. They're going to let me know if they have one.
1: Me 15 here, shortly.
0: 10-4.
2: One for eight, dispatch, I'm transporting one, CCDC. You're getting 7419.

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1: /185 dispatch. Oh my God. Yes, ma'am. I've got Miss Hennessy in custody at this time.
2: Here, 185. Do you need me to start you back?
3: I'm sorry.
1: Yeah, no, it has to be. No, don't get in too big a rush, but yeah.
2: 10-4-3-35. Can you start that way? Can you start towards Northwest Cash Road and Northwest Crater Creek Road?
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Chattanooga First Responders, Chattanooga First Responders, 801 4th Street, 801 4th Street, for a 75-year-old male, conscious and breathing with chest pain and difficulty breathing. End of second page at 15 at 16, you'll be on paragraph 3.

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1: Satchel units, be on the lookout in the area of I-44 and US-277, I-44 and US Highway 277 for a reckless driver, Ford Attack, Adam William, 81, X-ray King, gonna be a white Toyota Camry, currently going southbound on I-44.

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1: 10 traffic clear.
2: Memorial 116, go ahead.
0: Yes, sir. I'm giving a patient update. There was a nitro pill given at approximately 1520. Pulse is 50. Have 139 over 83 blood pressure, and O2 is 95.
2: All right.
0: Pulse was 70.
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1: 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In God We Trust, 3230, George over Tom.
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1: Make contact with Donald. 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Didn't leave much details as I was specifically wanting to speak to 322.
0: Last name by chance?
1: That's Donald Zimmerman.

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2: To me, 6124 Northwest Euclid, 6124 Northwest Euclid, have a 52-year-old female conscious breathing, having some abnormal breathing, states constipation, illness.

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1: 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My starting mileage is 128376, 128376.
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1: Aí, vai, go ahead. Yes, sir, we went ahead and cleared from the roadway. Appreciate you. 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

Central Mile Marker 45, 544 Mile Marker 45, southbound lanes. For a reckless driver, silver Honda sedan with a possible tag of Paul Adam Nora 240.

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1: 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Have a good night.
0: Signal.
2: 323 dismissed 10-10. You have a good day.
1: This Roger's clear. You as well.

dispatch to 13 ambulance entrance 5, respond to EMR 5401 Northwest King Richard Avenue, 5401 Northwest King Richard Avenue, apartment A Adam, 23-year-old female, conscious breathing, pregnant with difficulty breathing, Delta level response.

dispatch to Memorial Ambulance, engine 4, Memorial Ambulance, engine 4, respond to EMR. This will be at 1225 Northwest Taft, 1225 Northwest Taft, on a vehicle accident, potential injury. LPD will be dispatched.

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1: It's going to be 6th and F for a Hyundai Elantra, red in color. 28 is going to be Oklahoma tag. Victor Zebra Charles 364.
0: Going to be in?

0: dispatch.
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1: Good afternoon.
2: This Rochester clear. Good afternoon.
1: 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Dispatch, Paddock 2.
3: 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Cat Nation, Charles 11829.

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1: Yes, ma'am. 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
0: Sensworth.

0: Patrol units, be on the lookout in the area of East Highway 277 and D Street in Elgin, US Highway 277 and D Street, for a older white Chevy truck that was swerving all over the roadway. It was last seen near here about 5 minutes ago.
1: 142 County, have direction travel?
0: 10:50, they saw them pull into the Ace Hardware parking lot, but RP drove on, and she was last near that location about 5 minutes ago.
1: Okay.

dispatch to Kurtz Ambulance, Engine 4, Kurtz Ambulance, Engine 4, respond to EMR 4809 Northwest Hoover Avenue, 4809 Northwest Hoover Avenue. Have a carbon monoxide alarm at the location. No further information on this. Unknown illness or injury at this time.

0: seeing dispatch a PD unit to 623 D Avenue for a unhoused person. We need to have them checked out. No, not medical.
1: There, that was 623 Southwest Diaz and Ward.

It'll be for a Sean. It looks like you spoke with him yesterday in reference to property damage he was trying to report. Running another 21. It's a 580-713-1397. 580-713-1397.

0: player, did he even mention anything about what was damaged?
1: He said it was a helmet that was damaged at his boss's shop. He said that his boss is ignoring him and he's needing to know what to do.
0: 10-4. I know I advised him last time, but I'll give him another call.
1: 10-4.

0: 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Medicine Park Fire Department. Going to be at Lake Elmer Thomas. Lake Elmer Thomas on the northwest side. I have a reporting party that advised his kayak has flipped over. He is on land now, but he is not able to get himself back to where his vehicle was parked in the first page at 1655.
1: 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Have a good night.
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0: What's the answer for? Six, respond to EMR. This is going to be at Family Dollar, 3706 East Gore Boulevard, 3706 East Gore Boulevard. Have a 40-year-old female, conscious, breathing, still having a seizure.
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0: 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Starports 2722 Southwest Eisen Ida Avenue. 2722 Southwest Eisen Ida Avenue. You have a female in a wheelchair and the chair is stuck in the door. She's not able to go in or outside her front door.
1: You can go ahead and clear that 21. Smoke with the RP. Advised to speak with legal counsel. Back to me.
0: 7-4.

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0: Hey, when you guys want to come over to the station, give me a hand with this boat.
1: He's on the bank now. Negative, I'm just trying to locate him now. He's supposed to be up on the bank, and I'm hiking around the shore now.
2: 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Do you want me to advise Refuge PD?
1: Yes, ma'am. It's Medicine Park 9. Go ahead and do that.

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1: One to dispatch, show us en route to Lake Elmer Thomas with our rescue boat.
0: This bus is clear.

0: His name is Cameron Hudson. He's going to be wearing a neon orange shirt with a blue life vest and black pants.
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0: Medicine Park 2-4, Medicine Park 9. Yeah, I'm all the way up here to where it narrows down, going back into the refuge, and I ain't found nobody. Understand. Break. Just past this, Medicine Park 2-4.
1: Got it.
0: We have a callback number. We can contact him.
1: I do. Am I contacting him, or do you want the number?
0: If you could contact him, I would appreciate it. We're all the way to the west tip of Lake Elmer Thomas. We found nobody.

0: 10-10. You have a good weekend.
1: Dispatch is clear. Have a good night.

0: report?
1: It says the reporting party is saying that if he looks to the east, he can see the dam, and then he can also see the fencing area, and he can see the beach side and the water park. So he's in that vicinity.
2: Okay, so we've got him spotted out there on 20. A good way down, we'll consume it.
1: Mike, can you review your traffic, please?
2: I've got eyes on him, standing on a point out, closer to Letra, but we'll see what we can do about getting our boat out there. It's pretty windy for a small boat, though.
1: This bus is clear.
0: Medicine Park 1, this is Medicine Park 2-4 at Medicine Park 9. We're headed back toward your direction.
2: Copy that. We're over here by the boat launch, and I've got eyes on her.

0: just touched the Medicine Park. I have Zebra 422. He has a 20-minute ETA. Are you wanting me to pay that refuge fire as well?
1: If they have a boat, our boat is going to be tough for us to get into our small boat.
0: This is just clear.

0: Fire Ground 3.
1: Refuge Fire Gun.
0: Yes, ma'am, been following the traffic. Refuge Fire does not have a boat. Ellie does. I don't know if you guys have tried to contact Refuge Ellie or not, but we do not have a boat.
1: They're clear on it. I'm in attempt to communicate with them now.
2: Medicine Park 1's clear on Refuge has no boat.

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1: Dispatch is clear. Have a good day.
0: Thank you, you too.

0: Sasha, Meadows Park.
1: Meadows Park 1, go ahead.
0: Neighbor 422 is in and out from Fletcher currently, and then he's advising that he is going to get the UTV to attempt to access in whenever he gets on the scene.

0: Go ahead.
1: Yeah, Meadows Park 1, Meadows Park 9. Give me about 3 mics, I'll be over there.
0: Copy that.

0: 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Seven.
1: This is 127.
0: Yes, sir, can you start towards the area of Northwest Big Rock Road, State Highway 58, Northwest Big Rock Road, State Highway 58? RP is going to be on Big Rock. It'll be the first set of curves coming from State Highway 58. She wrecked her car into the ditch. She's advising no injuries, but the vehicle is unable to get out. It's going to be a white Chrysler 300.
1: Be in route.
0: 10-4.

0: 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We've got a boat in the water.
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0: Go ahead.
1: There's no vehicles around Big Rock and Highway 58. Was it further down?
0: Yes, sir. I can see on the map. You need to go a little bit further down west. She's going to be on those first set of curves as you're about to head up Red Rock, or sorry, Big Rock.
1: Pinfold.

0: 154.
1: 154, go ahead.
0: Yes, sir, 44s are clear. 43 comes back to Bernardo Ordonez for a valid Class 2 and Charles driver's license out of Texas. No endorsement or restriction. 29 was also clear. 28 comes back to a 2020 Ram truck. It is silver in color, registered to a Perla Ordonez out of Wichita Falls, and it expires December of 26th.

0: expense?
1: The 1056 out here, it is almost on its side, so I would need an appropriate record for that.

0: 27, get room, Charlie will be around.
1: Right, car accident.

340 dispatch, 1010. Ten forty, you have a good one too.

0: doing?
1: I'm going to be on 277 in Cole, out with Oklahoma tag, Victor Tom, 6487. Should be a Bronze Star tag.
0: 10-4.

0: 43-44, we're ready.
1: That's right, go ahead.
0: Oklahoma driver's license, Paul 084-269-855. Should come back to a Mark Johnson.
1: That's right.

24s are clear. 43 is back to Mark Johnson for $8.05 and David License. Restriction code B is in Bravo, corrected lenses, no endorsements. The 29 was clear. 28 goes back to a 2020 Chevy Silverado, black in color. Registered to Mark Johnson out of Elgin. Expires 5/31/28. Insurance confirmed through State Farm.

0: Medicine Park 10, this is 2-4. Is he in good health? And are you headed this way?
1: See again, all positives.
0: That is part 2-4. Acknowledged. Clear.

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1: Day 4, I'll get on there.
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2: 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We got everything under control.
3: All right, 10-4.

0: Dispatcher Kirk CMS, Engine 1, Kirk CMS, Engine 1, EMR, 410 Southwest 14th Street, 410 Southwest 14th Street, apartment B-Boy, 53-year-old female, conscious, difficulty breathing. This is going to be a Delta Charlie level response.
1: This is Ms. Park 24. Our visitor is in good health and is released from the scene. We are all completed out of the water, headed back to station for back to our command.
0: Okay.
2: For AMR, 6141 Edward Street. C141 Edward Street, refers to a 19-year-old male that was at the PMC earlier, and they told him he had compartment syndrome, and he's being transported to the hospital.

0: Engine 1 dispatch, I know you advise Department B, did they give a number with it?
1: No, let me call back. Hold on 1 second.

0: 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You may contact us.
1: 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Do you have a letter associated? I can add it to the call for next time.
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0: I'm going to be on 277 in Watts, out with Oklahoma tag William 30417. Should come back to a tow truck.
1: 10-4.

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0: dijo eso.
1: Yes, sir. 44s are clear. 43 comes back to Jervon Defoe for about Class C as the David license. No endorsements or restrictions. I was not able to get a return for that 28.
0: Ten four.

0: Northwest 51st Street. That's 813 Northwest 51st Street. They're saying that there's a fire in the house and we're unable to get any further from them.
1: County 1075.
0: Go ahead.
1: The county is going to be at Correction First and Highway 17 on Mississippi. Call Sam Frank 710.
0: Northwest 51st Street, 813 Northwest 51st Street.
2: 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Rescue force clearing around. Mark you.
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1: 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Engine 5 driver clear.
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0: Battalion 2 to engine 5 crew. 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

0: 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They can smell the gas.
1: 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Engine 5, driver repeat.

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1: Female, conscious, difficulty breathing, not alert. Send me a Delta level call.
2: Yes, ma'am. I'm no longer 86 for 322, and I'll be 10-8 from 288.
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3: Clear.
1: You want engine 3? Dispatch is clear.
0: Engine 3 to car, you can cancel. Engine 3 dispatch, we'll be clear of the scene, but I can serve, it's going to be an accidental press.
1: Dispatch is clear.
0: Engine 3 to engine 8, what's your location?
4: Command is clear. Command to dispatch, you can discontinue flying time.
1: Clear, discontinue flying. Correct.
3: Yes, ma'am.
1: I'm clear.
3: 8's also clear.
1: Three.

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1: One for you, Mr. Sergeant.
0: Go ahead.
1: 17 in Cyrus, red Chevy Silverado, Oklahoma, Robert Sam David, 284.
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0: 2316 Northwest 44th Street, 2316 Northwest 44th Street. I do apologize. Was clear. Kirk, do you want to clear on the update?
1: Engine 3, you can cancel your response to 44th. We're pretty close to there since we were heading to 4.
2: Pretty clear, thank you.
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1: Here for Jamia Radford, 43 is a valid Class D as in David with the expiration of 9/23/2. I'm not getting a return on that 28.

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0: A road north of 277. It's going to be a blue and colored Kia Forte, Oklahoma, Henry John Robert, 838.
1: Yeah,

0: Go ahead.
1: I was flagged down by a passerby on my bootleggers on East Lake, and they said there was a person that held a gun to their head, to their own head, out on the walk, and they're sitting at the end of the bootleggers, so I'm going to be making contact with that person. I'll be in downtown, so radio won't really work, so I'll be available by 21.
0: 10-4, do you need a back?
1: That would be appreciated.
0: Dispatch to 124.

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1: For 3-24.
0: 3-24, go ahead.
1: Yes, sir. Mason Park 127 is out with a male at Bootleggers that held a gun to another person's head. He's making contact with him. He's requesting it back.
0: Three twenty-four, 329. Sorry, I didn't play.

0: Ladder 1 to dispatch on fire ground 2.
1: Go ahead.
0: Ladder 1 has been released from the scene. We're going to be returned to service, returning back to fire main. Engine 3, we are still in 5's area. I'll let you know when we cross the line.
1: Dispatch.